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1: Ricky Lee and Tim. 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

0: actually sounds a lot like Mo Posner. It's Jamie Miller on Nova with Baby Doll. Hello, this is Aaron Rich. I hope you're having a wonderful Tuesday morning.
1: Ladies and gentlemen,
2: Benson Boone. You and a mate. Japan.
1: My name is Benson Boone. Mr.
0: Electric Blue. Let me get the phones open on 13 24 10 so you can see Benson Boone live in Japan. You're so keen to win this, Fiona.
3: Well, I love Japan. I think that's the one country that I would love to visit, and Benson Boone, I've never been to any of his concerts, but that'll be amazing to kind of experience in Japan.
0: Popping you on standby to head there and to see Benson Boone. Good luck.
3: Oh my God, thank you.
0: Hi Trish, you're on standby as well.
4: I love that. Thank you so much.
0: What are you doing?
4: I'm actually on the treadmill.
0: I was about to say, you sound preoccupied. You're on the treadmill. Good on you.
4: Yeah.
0: What's your stats right now? What's your Strava saying?
4: It's actually not great.
0: Okay.
4: I'm doing it.
0: You sound out of breath. I'll let you go. Bye-bye.
4: Thank you.
0: Summer, you're on standby to see Benson Boone in Japan.
3: Thank you.
0: Good luck. The phones are open up again after midday to see Benson Boone in Japan. Hey, next, one of the biggest songs in the country from Bruno Mars.
5: Tim. Noah Kahan is in Sydney for his fourth and final show. I'm going to see him tonight, and I'm going to speak to him before the show. You actually took Noah Kahan's advice.
6: Yeah.
5: And you specifically...
6: What did I do?
5: ...took Noah Kahan's advice. I hope you settle down, I hope you
6: marry
5: you did!
6: I married Rich!
5: You actually did settle down and marry Rich.
7: Ricky Lee and Tim.
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3: 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Yeah, let's go, boys. 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
0: Are you not entertained?
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2: 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Is that right? 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

0: 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We've got $1,000 to give away thanks to The Jury Season 2 on SBS. 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
1: Fitzy, Whipper and Kate.
2: What is the truth?
1: What's your verdict? What exactly happens inside a jury room? SBS's gripping true crime TV event, The Jury, Skeleton in the Garden, is now streaming on SBS On Demand.
0: Yes, it is. You've got to give us a call right now because someone's about to reveal a secret on the show. And if you can pick whether that secret is the truth or a big fat lie, you've got $1,000 cash.
3: When we spoke about this, get involved, we were thinking to ourselves, oh, God, who's going to do it first? And, oh, my gosh, you know what? She's been in the industry for a long time. Mm-hmm. She's done an amazing job. Kate Ritchie, put her hand up straight away.
0: It's going to make it hard.
4: It is going to make it hard because I'm an extraordinary actress, aren't I?
0: That's the challenge for everybody here.
3: I'm going to be looking at body language here, Tom. I definitely will be looking at body language.
5: Very closely, but it's the listener who decides.
0: That's
5: and if
0: true.
5: They get it right, they get the cash.
4: You guys are just asking the question.

0: Great news. Stacey and her daughter Alex are off to Stella Lefty. Invites Nova's Red Room. More to give away on the show tomorrow.
1: Raised the bat Friday night and celebrated half century, 50 years of age. It's not my actual birthday yet, but we did it sort of over the long weekend, and thanks for everyone for making the effort to come over. Whip Tommy.
2: So good. I
3: appreciate that.
2: So fun.
4: Oh, mate. Did I get an invite? Yes, I got an invite.
0: Why weren't you there?
4: I couldn't be there.
0: All right.
4: Well, I don't like to mix. I don't know if I would have made it out of Adelaide alive, because I have seen videos of you, Fitzy, with your shirt off.
1: Yeah,
4: shirts,
1: it got a
4: off,
1: bit loose.
4: Guns out on the dance floor.
1: It did get a bit loose. That's DJ Driller in the background there. He's 67 years of age. He has just been DJing for a long time and did an amazing job. Tommy, you were loving some of his stuff
2: so
1: as well.
2: Good. So good. How old is he, Fitz, sorry?
1: He's 67 years amazing. Of age, DJ Driller. He's one of the best going around. It was a great night. Actually, I spoke about a story up on stage, because I just said my thank yous to everyone, about the last time we were at the Adelaide Oval was when BJ and I got married. This was 18 years ago. And a woman came up to me during the night and said, oh, Fitzy, I just got to give you the heads up. I'm cooking tonight. Beautiful paella. I had pizzas and a few things
0: good
1: to eat
0: pizza,
1: there.
0: Good pizza. Really good pizza.
1: She said, I was the chef 18 years ago for your wedding. I've been here that whole time. I was like, oh, this is unbelievable. That's amazing. She said, yeah, and you spoke about a guy who got caught up in the Sir Donald Bradman stand at the Adelaide Oval getting amorous with his girlfriend on the night. And that was a mate of mine, Kate. She said, yeah, I saw them. I was the ones that busted those two.
0: Awesome.
4: This and is I at your wedding?
1: At my wedding. And you know what? Weddings are, that love is in the air, without a doubt. Yeah. Love is in the air. And I think I'd love to hear from people 13, 24, 10 if you've caught someone or you've got amorous at a wedding before, because that's what it's all about. You're celebrating love.
4: Yeah, especially if you meet them on the night, not just catching the bouquet.
0: So. Of course. Bit of feedback, just from general feedback from the crowd that was at the party. Walking into the event, I mean, security was zero, so anyone could have made it through, which was great. And that was the power of Adelaide Oval. It's got a very casual feel to it. Was it Tomo that we were walking in with? Tommy Ivey. Tomo said, well, you know, it's great to be back at Adelaide Oval because, you know, we know he loves his footy. But when you see him, just ask him what his stats are for playing on Adelaide Oval for the Crows. So never, I don't think you played at Adelaide Oval.
1: No.
4: You don't want to ruin that with football. So Tomo, we got

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1: Not every conversation stays with you. This one will. Join Stephen Bartlett.

0: okay?
1: Yeah, sure.
0: Cruisy. But, you know, we take it very seriously.
1: Okay.
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8: 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Very generous. 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It's quiet in here. 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
0: 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I was like, I never gave these guys the credit they deserve because, you know, Powderfinger's just always been around until they weren't. They might be reforming and returning. One more time. Could you imagine?

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4: 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I still remember the first ever Ed Sheeran one at the bucket list in Bondi. 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
5: Is bucket list still there?
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5: 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A bucket of prawns and a beer at bucket list. 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
5: Yeah.
4: But Stella Lefty is next in Nova's Red Room next Wednesday. She has a debut album, Long Way Home. It's out now featuring, of course, Busted. We've got your invites right now, 13 24 10, if you want to win. So give us a call as we do this from the encore of Life of a Showgirl.
5: The good song from the encore.
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0: celebrating his 41st birthday tomorrow. Hope I remember to send him a birthday text. Sydney's Nova 96.9. It is the home of Ricky Lee and Tim. Now, we all know that Ricky Lee is a rev head. Her and Tim Blackwell are going head-to-head in go-karting, and Tim is showing no fear.
1: I cannot wait.
2: I can't wait.
1: To go-karting against you.
2: No mercy. See, the go-karting, I feel like you'll win because you have no fear except for
1: heights. Except in life and spiders and heights.
2: Spiders and just everything.
0: I can't wait to see this footage when it happens. Ricky Lee and Tim back tomorrow. Quickie with Ricky is worth $2,500. If you think that you can beat her in trivia, that money will be all yours when the guys are back tomorrow morning from 6. Next, though, it's 9 minutes of the noughties. I'm so

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13: 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And DY, a crash on Pittwater Road at Harbord Road causing delays in all directions. At Eastern Creek, a truck's broken down on the Great Western Highway. It's eastbound at Rudders Street. Cogra, traffic lights have blacked out the intersection of the Princes Highway and Grey Street. And road closures in the CBD today, Bathurst Street affected eastbound between Kent and George Streets. Whether you're moving, decluttering your home or office, or heading overseas, let Storage King help you start your new chapter. Stuff it. Live more. Search Storage King today. A possible shower today, tops of 19 in the city, 21 in the west. Right now it's 15 degrees on Sydney's Nova 96.9. Right now it's 17 degrees on Sydney's Nova 96.9.
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14: At about 11:30, I'll open 13:24:10 for your chance to see Benson Boone in Japan. But I want to play us 9 minutes of the noughties, and I've been inspired by Aussie boy Troye Sivan. He's released a brand new song called Party, and he samples Madonna's music. And it's just made me fall in love with the original again. Party in the bush, party. Let's get on, Madonna.